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1: Hey, where did we go? 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
2: Hate to give the satisfaction asking how you're doing now. 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

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I don't know where my baby is, but I'll find him.

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But she never lost her head, even when she was given head. She says, hey, babe, take a walk on the wild side. Said, hey, babe, take a walk on the wild side. 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

everybody had to pay and pay. A hustle here and a hustle there. New York City is the place where they said, hey, babe, take a walk.

She was Jim Dean for a day. 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Valium would have helped that fetch. 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I said, hey, honey, take a walk.